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When you're feeding that jukebox, stick to the rock. 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Yeah, you gotta trust me. 'Cause I know when the lights get low,

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Together, we are all Nova Scotians. 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
3: Good morning. Bridgewater police say a person has been found dead following a fire in the town yesterday afternoon that destroyed two buildings on King Street. The fire was reported before noon, and firefighters were able to contain it to the two buildings, keeping a third building from catching fire. Bridgewater police say, based on the current evidence and circumstances, investigators believe the deceased is a resident that had been unaccounted for. An update around 10 p.m. said the fire is not fully extinguished, as hot spots and smoke are still noticeable, with several street closures still in effect. The province says more than 300 people with disabilities have moved out of institutions over the past year, a 35% drop since January of 2023. The government has also closed the Harbor Glen Residential Care Facility and launched a new supported living option called HomeShare. Minister Susan Corkum-Greek says the focus is now on helping people live independently in their communities.
4: It's whether the changes are being felt in the choices people have, in the places they call home, and in the kinds of lives they're able to build, because this has always been about something very human, the expectation that people can live, we use the words ordinary lives. I expect we're going to see some extraordinary lives, and our province is going to be a lot richer for it.
3: The third annual progress report comes as Nova Scotia works to end systemic discrimination in disability supports by March of 2028. Nova Scotia has become the most expensive province for condominium and purpose-built apartment rents in Canada. A new Rentals.com and an Urbanation report says the average rent in the province now sits at $2,343, just ahead of BC. Giancomo Lattice of Rentals.com says Atlantic Canada is bucking the national trend, with asking rents up 4.6%, while they fall in provinces like BC. The report says more housing supply is needed to ease pressure. Nova Scotia is providing more than $176,000 to support 11 projects serving 2S LGBTQIA plus communities. Attorney General Scott Armstrong says the investments will strengthen inclusion, create safer spaces, and build stronger communities as Nova Scotians mark Pride Month. Among the projects is $50,000 going to Truro Pride to host a provincial conference this fall. In sports, the New York Knicks erased a 29-point deficit in the second half to beat San Antonio 107-106 and take a 3-1 lead in the NBA Finals. In the WNBA, the Toronto Tempo got by Connecticut 106-102 in overtime. Max Scherzer became just the 11th pitcher in MLB history with 3,500 strikeouts, but the Blue Jays fell 7-4 to Philadelphia. Elsewhere in the majors, the Yankees doubled up Cleveland 8-4 and Tampa Bay beat Boston 7-5. And in the Canadian Premier League, Halifax lost 1-0 to Forge FC. Now you're up to date. I'm James Faulkner.
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3: Here's your latest Environment Canada weather forecast. A mix of sun and cloud today with a high of 26, except 14 along parts of the coast. A humidex of 29 and a very high UV index. Partly cloudy tonight with fog patches overnight and a low of 14. And a mix of sun and cloud tomorrow with a high of 27, except 23 along parts of the coast. A humidex of 32 and a very high UV index.
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0: KBR, today's best country. Nate Holler, Thought About You. Good morning, I'm Len Holly. Thursday, getting a little closer to the weekend. Some clouds, you might run into a shower, but we are looking at sun and cloud throughout the day and high of 26. Now, as you plan your travels to work, take the kids to school, whatever the case might be this morning, be aware there are a number of road projects today. Paving taking place on Park Street in Kentville. That's in the area of Acadia. It's going to be reduced to one lane. Highway 12 near Prospect Road with traffic control in place. Also, Belcher Street in Kentville from Mee Road to the connector intersection. You may want to find alternate routes. Yesterday was sometimes 15-minute wait. And McKenna Street in Bridgetown is going to be closed for work today. Some of the projects to be aware of as you head out the door.
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11: Here's your latest Environment Canada weather forecast. A mix of sun and cloud today with a high of 26, except 14 along parts of the coast. A humidex of 29 and a very high UV index. Partly cloudy tonight with fog patches overnight and a low of 14. And a mix of sun and cloud tomorrow with a high of 27, except 23 along parts of the coast. A humidex of 32 and a very high UV index.
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make you wanna. ABR Today's Best Country, Billy Currington, and Do I Make You Wanna? ABR information update in a few minutes. A West Hants home destroyed by a fire. One of the stories we'll have for you. This is Morgan Wallen, and don't we? ABR.

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3: Good morning. Nova Scotia's opposition leader was in Kentville yesterday for a Save Our Libraries event. Claudia Tender says government needs to listen and to adequately fund rural libraries. She says to reduce funding and later backtrack on those cuts is not an acceptable resolution.
4: Absolutely not. I mean, I think you know, we have seen a number of cuts in the last several months, and you know, in the name of fiscal responsibility. This is not fiscal responsibility. Libraries are essential community infrastructure, and they need to be appropriately funded, which they haven't been for a very long time.
3: Library leaders across the province are warning that more service reductions and possible branch closures could be on the horizon unless changes are made to the province's funding model. A fire has destroyed a home in West Hants. The blaze broke out around 2:30 yesterday morning on Highway 215 in Somerville. No one was home at the time, and there are no injuries. Fire crews say the house and surrounding buildings are destroyed. The cause of the fire is still under investigation. The County of Annapolis has issued another request for proposals for the former Upper Clements Park property. The municipality received zero bids when it first asked for proposals last year.

0: Maritime Launch Services is a $200 million investment from the federal government that will eventually send satellites into space. After visiting the new mission astronaut exhibit at the Discovery Center in Halifax, Hansen posted on social media he had a fun meeting with students from Truro Middle School. The day culminated with an event at the Halifax Public Library. In sports, the New York Knicks are one win away from their first NBA title since 1973 after an incredible 107-106 comeback over San Antonio to take a 3-1 series lead. Toronto beat Connecticut 106-102 in overtime in the WNBA. In the majors, Philadelphia beat Toronto 7-4. The Yankees down Cleveland 8-4 and Boston lost 7-5 to Tampa Bay. And the wait is over. The FIFA World Cup begins today with two games as Mexico plays South Africa at 4 p.m. and South Korea plays Czechia at 11 p.m. Now you're up to date. I'm James Faulkner.
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0: Here's your latest Environment Canada weather forecast. A mix of sun and cloud today with a high of 26, except 14 along parts of the coast, a humidex of 29, and a very high UV index. Partly cloudy tonight with fog patches overnight and a low of 14. And a mix of sun and cloud tomorrow with a high of 27, except 23 along parts of the coast, a humidex of 32, and a very high UV index.
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0: ABR Today's Pest Country, Emerson Drive, and That Kind of Beautiful. I'm Len Hawley. Sun and cloud and 26 expected today. ABR Voca Optical web poll question yesterday. Changes to Alberta's public education system, including an act to remove politics and ideology from classrooms, will be introduced this year. We asked you if these changes should be adopted here, and over 60% of respondents said yes. So thank you very much. We've got a brand new web poll question. Today is the start of the longest sporting event in the world. It's the FIFA World Cup. How interested are you? Very much? Somewhat? Only for the Canadian Games? Or not at all? 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
8: Here's your latest Environment Canada weather forecast. A mix of sun and cloud today with a high of 26, except 14 along parts of the coast. A humidex of 29 and a very high UV index. Partly cloudy tonight with fog patches overnight and a low of 14. And a mix of sun and cloud tomorrow with a high of 27, except 23 along parts of the coast. A humidex of 32 and a very high UV index.
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0: ABR Today's Best Country, Cody Johnson, The Fall. If you're driving through New Minas today and you suddenly get a hankering for a chicken dinner, it's probably because you're going to smell the big barbecue at the New Minas Fire Department. It starts 11 o'clock this morning, runs until 6 o'clock. Lisa Pudsey got a hold of me last night and she said, we still have some meals available. They have sold over 1,400 already. But if you are interested, here are some phone numbers. They're all 902-680-2500, 681-7595, or 681-6661. It's the big New Minas Fire Department Chicken Barbecue. It is on today, and there's still meals available.
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ABR Today's Best Country, Thomas Rhett, what's your country song? A tragic fire in Bridgewater yesterday has left one person dead. We'll have that story coming up, an ABR information update shortly. Zach Top and South of Sanity.

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3: Good morning. Bridgewater police say a person has been found dead following a fire in the town yesterday afternoon that destroyed two buildings on King Street. The fire was reported before noon and firefighters were able to contain it to the two buildings, keeping a third building from catching fire. Bridgewater police say based on the current evidence and circumstances, investigators believe the deceased is a resident that had been unaccounted for. An update around 10 p.m. said the fire is not fully extinguished as hotspots and smoke are still noticeable with several street closures still in effect. The province says more than 300 people with disabilities have moved out of institutions over the past year, a 35% drop since January of 2023. The government has also closed the Harbor Glen Residential Care Facility and launched a new supported living option called HomeShare. Minister Susan Corkum-Greek says the focus is now on helping people live independently in their communities.
4: It's whether the changes are being felt in the choices people have, in the places they call home, and in the kinds of lives they're able to build, because this has always been about something very human, the expectation that people can live, we use the words ordinary lives. I expect we're going to see some extraordinary lives, and our province is going to be a lot richer for it.
3: The third annual progress report comes as Nova Scotia works to end systemic discrimination in disability supports by March of 2028. Nova Scotia has become the most expensive province for condominium and purpose-built apartment rents in Canada. A new Rentals.com and an Urbanation report says the average rent in the province now sits at $2,343, just ahead of BC. Giancomo Lattice of Rentals.com says Atlantic Canada is bucking the national trend, with asking rents up 4.6% while they fall in provinces like BC. The report says more housing supply is needed to ease pressure. Nova Scotia is providing more than $176,000 to support 11 projects serving 2S LGBTQIA plus communities. Attorney General Scott Armstrong says the investments will strengthen inclusion, create safer spaces, and build stronger communities as Nova Scotians mark Pride Month. Among the projects is $50,000 going to Truro Pride to host a provincial conference this fall. In sports, the New York Knicks erased a 29-point deficit in the second half to beat San Antonio 107-106 and take a 3-1 lead in the NBA Finals. In the WNBA, the Toronto Tempo got by Connecticut 106-102 in overtime. Max Scherzer became just the 11th pitcher in MLB history with 3,500 strikeouts, but the Blue Jays fell 7-4 to Philadelphia. Elsewhere in the majors, the Yankees doubled up Cleveland 8-4 and Tampa Bay beat Boston 7-5. And in the Canadian Premier League, Halifax lost 1-0 to Forge FC. Now you're up to date. I'm James Faulkner.
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3: Here's your latest Environment Canada weather forecast. A mix of sun and cloud today with a high of 26, except 14 along parts of the coast. A humidex of 29 and a very high UV index. Partly cloudy tonight with fog patches overnight and a low of 14. And a mix of sun and cloud tomorrow with a high of 27, except 23 along parts of the coast. A humidex of 32 and a very high UV index.
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0: AVR Today's Best Country, Justin Moore. Time's ticking. Going to be another nice day today. Sun cloud. We're going up to 26. And make sure you adjust your driving today because there's a number of road projects going on. I know along Belcher Street in Kentville yesterday, traffic was tied up in a lot of different directions, and they'll be at it again today. So you might want to think about alternate routes to avoid any long waits. Dave Whitman, congratulations. He's got a brand new book out, Music in the Annapolis Valley. It is available now, and yes, music is alive here in the valley, and he's captured some of the history of music here in the valley, and he's going to be out signing copies of his book. He'll be at the Inside Story in Greenwood. That's going to be this Saturday from 1 until 3 o'clock. He has some other places he'll be dropping into in the month of July. He's going to be joined at these venues by his grandson, Dylan Price, who's going to be strumming his acoustic guitar in the background. Dave Whitman, congratulations on your new book, Music in the Annapolis Valley.
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0: ABR Today's Best Country, Megan Maroney, Beautiful Things. The Kentville Wildcats are hosting Dartmouth tomorrow night at Memorial Park. First pitch at 7:30, always a great rivalry game. Kentville and Dartmouth tomorrow night here in Kentville. Country Confidential, Swifties are happy. Country music fans are happy. Taylor Swift heading back to her country roots. She's probably going to do that after she gets out of New York. She was at the Knicks game last night, the big NBA game that the Knicks won. Taylor Swift releasing a brand new country song, making a rare return to the genre that launched her career, and the track reportedly being featured in the upcoming film Toy Story 5. Taylor Swift, of course, has been dominating pop music for years, but now she's back to her country roots.
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12: Here's your latest Environment Canada weather forecast. A mix of sun and cloud today with a high of 26, except 14 along parts of the coast. A humidex of 29 and a very high UV index. Partly cloudy tonight with fog patches overnight and a low of 14. And a mix of sun and cloud tomorrow with a high of 27, except 23 along parts of the coast. A humidex of 32 and a very high UV index. The

AVR Today's Best Country, Tyler Joe Miller, I Would Be Over Me Too. Annapolis County has issued another request for proposals for the former Upper Clements Park property. We'll have that story coming up. AVR Information Update, Jason Aldean, Don't Tell On Me. AVR, good morning.

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3: Good morning. Nova Scotia's opposition leader was in Kentville yesterday for a Save Our Libraries event. Claudia Tender says government needs to listen and to adequately fund rural libraries. She says to reduce funding and later backtrack on those cuts is not an acceptable resolution.
4: Absolutely not. I mean, I think you know, we have seen a number of cuts in the last several months, and you know, in the name of fiscal responsibility. This is not fiscal responsibility. Libraries are essential community infrastructure, and they need to be appropriately funded, which they haven't been for a very long time.
3: Library leaders across the province are warning that more service reductions and possible branch closures could be on the horizon unless changes are made to the province's funding model. A fire has destroyed a home in West Hants. The blaze broke out around 2:30 yesterday morning on Highway 215 in Somerville. No one was home at the time, and there are no injuries. Fire crews say the house and surrounding buildings are destroyed. The cause of the fire is still under investigation. The County of Annapolis has issued another request for proposals for the former Upper Clements Park property. The municipality received zero bids when it first asked for proposals last year. Warden Diane LeBlanc says officials are excited to see new ideas for the site, according to the Annapolis Valley Register. The 65-hectare property includes roads, water, and septic systems. It's being

0: After visiting the new mission astronaut exhibit at the Discovery Center in Halifax, Hansen posted on social media he had a fun meeting with students from Truro Middle School. The day culminated with an event at the Halifax Public Library. In sports, the New York Knicks are one win away from their first NBA title since 1973 after an incredible 107-106 comeback over San Antonio to take a 3-1 series lead. Toronto beat Connecticut 106-102 in overtime in the WNBA. In the majors, Philadelphia beat Toronto 7-4. The Yankees downed Cleveland 8-4 and Boston lost 7-5 to Tampa Bay. And the wait is over. The FIFA World Cup begins today with two games as Mexico plays South Africa at 4 p.m. and South Korea plays Czechia at 11 p.m. Now you're up to date. I'm James Faulkner.
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0: Here's your latest Environment Canada weather forecast. A mix of sun and cloud today with a high of 26, except 14 along parts of the coast, a humidex of 29, and a very high UV index. Partly cloudy tonight with fog patches overnight and a low of 14. And a mix of sun and cloud tomorrow with a high of 27, except 23 along parts of the coast, a humidex of 32, and a very high UV index.
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ABR Today's Best Country, Old Dominion, and Making Good Time. You want to make good time today? You want to avoid a few paving projects that are going on. If you were around them yesterday, you'll know where they are. And you might want to adjust a few things this morning as you head off to work or take the kids to school. Looking at sun, cloud, and 26 today. ABR Voc Optical web poll question yesterday. Changes to Alberta's public education.

0: education system, including an act to remove politics and ideology from classrooms, will be introduced this year. Our question yesterday, should these changes be adopted here? And over 60% of respondents said yes. So thank you for voting. Your web poll question today. Today is the start of the longest sporting event in the world. It's the FIFA World Cup. 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Are you very much interested? Somewhat. 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
10: Here's your latest Environment Canada weather forecast. A mix of sun and cloud today with a high of 26, except 14 along parts of the coast. A humidex of 29 and a very high UV index. Partly cloudy tonight with fog patches overnight and a low of 14. And a mix of sun and cloud tomorrow with a high of 27, except 23 along parts of the coast. A humidex of 32 and a very high UV index.

0: ABR, today's best country, the rec laws, honky tonkin' about, birthdays, anniversaries for Cleveland's on the way. 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
3: Good morning. Bridgewater police say a person has been found dead following a fire in the town yesterday afternoon that destroyed two buildings on King Street. The fire was reported before noon and firefighters were able to contain it to the two buildings, keeping a third building from catching fire. Bridgewater police say based on the current evidence and circumstances, investigators believe the deceased is a resident that had been unaccounted for. An update around 10 p.m. said the fire is not fully extinguished as hot spots and smoke are still noticeable with several street closures still in effect. The province says more than 300 people with disabilities have moved out of institutions over the past year, a 35% drop since January of 2023. The government has also closed the Harbor Glen Residential Care Facility and launched a new supported living option called HomeShare. Minister Susan Corkum-Greek says the focus is now on helping people live independently in their communities.
4: It's whether the changes are being felt in the choices people have, in the places they call home, and in the kinds of lives they're able to build, because this has always been about something very human, the expectation that people can live, we use the words ordinary lives. I expect we're going to see some extraordinary lives, and our province is going to be a lot richer for it.
3: The third annual progress report comes as Nova Scotia works to end systemic discrimination in disability supports by March of 2028. Nova Scotia has become the most expensive province for condominium and purpose-built apartment rents in Canada. A new Rentals.com and an Urbanation report says the average rent in the province now sits at $2,343, just ahead of BC. Giancomo Lattice of Rentals.com says Atlantic Canada is bucking the national trend, with asking rents up 4.6%, while they fall in provinces like BC. The report says more housing supply is needed to ease pressure. Nova Scotia is providing more than $176,000 to support 11 projects serving 2S LGBTQIA plus communities. Attorney General Scott Armstrong says the investments will strengthen inclusion, create safer spaces, and build stronger communities as Nova Scotians mark Pride Month. Among the projects is $50,000 going to Truro Pride to host a provincial conference this fall. In sports, the New York Knicks erased a 29-point deficit in the second half to beat San Antonio 107-106 and take a 3-1 lead in the NBA Finals. In the WNBA, the Toronto Tempo got by Connecticut 106-102 in overtime. Max Scherzer became just the 11th pitcher in MLB history with 3,500 strikeouts, but the Blue Jays fell 7-4 to Philadelphia. Elsewhere in the majors, the Yankees doubled up Cleveland 8-4 and Tampa Bay beat Boston 7-5. And in the Canadian Premier League, Halifax lost 1-0 to Forge FC. Now you're up to date. I'm James Faulkner.
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3: Here's your latest Environment Canada weather forecast. A mix of sun and cloud today with a high of 26, except 14 along parts of the coast. A humidex of 29 and a very high UV index. Partly cloudy tonight with fog patches overnight and a low of 14. And a mix of sun and cloud tomorrow with a high of 27, except 23 along parts of the coast. A humidex of 32 and a very high UV index.
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0: ABR, today's best country, sunny Burrows, and Put It On Me. I'm Len Hawley. Good morning. Looking at some sun and cloud to develop as the day goes along, and 26 degrees this afternoon. Movies are better under the stars. The Colebrook and District Lions Club Valley Drive-In is open this weekend. A couple of good movies. 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And that'll be followed by the lighter Scary Movie 6. 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Sit back, get the popcorn, and enjoy a couple of movies at Valley Drive-In. 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

0: ABR Today's Best Country, Russell Dickerson and Worth Your While, the Ritzy Woodworth Advisory Team inviting you to their upcoming annual golf tournament that supports the Nick Vitito Memorial Scholarship Fund. 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
5: Here's your latest Environment Canada weather forecast. A mix of sun and cloud today with a high of 26, except 14 along parts of the coast. A humidex of 29 and a very high UV index. Partly cloudy tonight with fog patches overnight and a low of 14. And a mix of sun and cloud tomorrow with a high of 27, except 23 along parts of the coast. A humidex of 32 and a very high UV index.
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ABR Today's Best Country, Lainey Wilson and Hang Tight Honey. A West Hants home has been destroyed by a fire. That's one of the stories, part of an ABR information update in a few minutes. Tennille Towns and Somebody's Daughter on ABR.

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0: you know, we have seen a number of cuts in the last several months, and you know, in the name of fiscal responsibility, this is not fiscal responsibility. Libraries are essential community infrastructure, and they need to be appropriately funded, which they haven't been for a very long time.
1: Library leaders across the province are warning that more service reductions and possible branch closures could be on the horizon unless changes are made to the province's funding model. A fire has destroyed a home in West Hants. The blaze broke out around 2:30 yesterday morning on Highway 215 in Somerville. No one was home at the time, and there are no injuries. Fire crews say the house and surrounding buildings are destroyed. The cause of the fire is still under investigation. The County of Annapolis has issued another request for proposals for the former Upper Clements Park property. The municipality received zero bids when it first asked for proposals last year. Warden Diane LeBlanc says officials are excited to see new ideas for the site, according to the Annapolis Valley Register. The 65-hectare property includes roads, water, and septic systems. It's being made available in two sections. The municipality wants proposals that bring long-term value to the community, including new housing or job opportunities. The deadline to submit a proposal is September 1st. Canadian astronaut Jeremy Hansen had a whirlwind tour of Nova Scotia yesterday. Hansen, who was part of the Artemis II crew that circled the moon as part of a 10-day trip earlier this year, was in the Canso area in the morning with other dignitaries to see a test rocket successfully launch toward space. Spaceport Nova Scotia, run by Halifax company Maritime Launch Services, is a $200 million investment from the federal government that will eventually send satellites into space. After visiting the new mission astronaut exhibit at the Discovery Center in Halifax, Hansen posted on social media he had a fun meeting with students from Truro Middle School. The day culminated with an event at the Halifax Public Library. In sports, the New York Knicks are one win away from their first NBA title since 1973 after an incredible 107-106 comeback over San Antonio to take a 3-1 series lead. Toronto beat Connecticut 106-102 in overtime in the WNBA. In the majors, Philadelphia beat Toronto 7-4. The Yankees down Cleveland 8-4 and Boston lost 7-5 to Tampa Bay. And the wait is over. The FIFA World Cup begins today with two games as Mexico plays South Africa at 4 p.m. and South Korea plays Czechia at 11 p.m. Now you're up to date. I'm James Faulkner.
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1: Here's your latest Environment Canada weather forecast. A mix of sun and cloud today with a high of 26, except 14 along parts of the coast. A humidex of 29 and a very high UV index. Partly cloudy tonight with fog patches overnight and a low of 14. And a mix of sun and cloud tomorrow with a high of 27, except 23 along parts of the coast. A humidex of 32 and a very high UV index.
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0: ABR Today's Best Country, Cameron Whitcomb and Quitter. Good morning, I'm Len Hawley. Sun and cloud 26 on the way today. Watched a little bit of the NBA game between San Antonio and New York last night, and when I fell asleep, I think San Antonio was up by 25 points. It was insane. But New York, with the biggest comeback in NBA Finals history, winning by a point and taking a 3-1 series lead in the NBA final. Can you imagine the city of New York if the Knicks go on to win that series? And right now, they are in the driver's seat. ABR Vogue Optical web poll question. Today is the start of the longest sporting event in the world. It's the FIFA World Cup. How interested are you? Very much? Somewhat? Only for the Canadian games or not at all? You can vote and let us know at abrnetwork.com.
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7: Here's your latest Environment Canada weather forecast. A mix of sun and cloud today with a high of 26, except 14 along parts of the coast. A humidex of 29 and a very high UV index. Partly cloudy tonight with fog patches overnight and a low of 14. And a mix of sun and cloud tomorrow with a high of 27, except 23 along parts of the coast. A humidex of 32 and a very high UV index.
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0: ABR, today's best country, James Barker Band, over, all over again. I'll tell you what we're going to do all over again. The 90s at 9, at 9 o'clock. Shenandoah, Shania Twain, Neil McCoy, Mark Chestnut, Vince Gill, all on the 90s at 9 this morning.
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1: 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Shenandoah, If Bubba Can Dance. I'm Len Hawley. 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

0: ABR wrapping up the 90s at 9. Ben Skill, What the Cowgirls Do. Mark Chestnut, It's a Little Too Late. Tomorrow morning at 9 o'clock, we are back with the 90s at 9. Port Williams Day is happening this weekend. Lots of activities. Food trucks tomorrow from 5 until 9. 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The big village-wide yard sale starts 8 o'clock Saturday morning. There's a spring fair at the Booker School, a chicken barbecue and boot drive Saturday, the children's parade, and a community supper. And watch for Sophie in the ABR Community Cruiser. She'll be around Port Williams this weekend.
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6: Here's your latest Environment Canada weather forecast. A mix of sun and cloud today with a high of 26, except 14 along parts of the coast. A humidex of 29 and a very high UV index. Partly cloudy tonight with fog patches overnight and a low of 14. And a mix of sun and cloud tomorrow with a high of 27, except 23 along parts of the coast. A humidex of 32 and a very high UV index.
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ABR, today's best country, High Valley, I'm leaving you. Got a look at your forecast coming up. Kingston Lions breakfast is Saturday morning, 8 until 10 o'clock, $12. 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Breakfast proceeds going to 7 Arts. 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
6: Here's your latest Environment Canada weather forecast. A mix of sun and cloud today with a high of 26, except 14 along parts of the coast, a humidex of 29, and a very high UV index. Partly cloudy tonight with fog patches overnight and a low of 14. And a mix of sun and cloud tomorrow with a high of 27, except 23 along parts of the coast, a humidex of 32, and a very high UV index.

day, Potts Farm was a place to go. 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King and the Can and the Marlboro Man. Jack and Jim were a few good men. 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And all this small town, he said, she said. 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Watch your mouth. 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I'm tired of talking, man. Y'all ain't listening. Them old

0: ABR Today's Best Country, Jason Aldean, Dirt Road Anthem. That will wrap it up for me this morning. 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I'm sure you can smell it already. 11 o'clock is when it officially gets underway. 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
3: Here's your latest Environment Canada weather forecast. A mix of sun and cloud today with a high of 26, except 14 along parts of the coast. A humidex of 29 and a very high UV index. Partly cloudy tonight with fog patches overnight and a low of 14. And a mix of sun and cloud tomorrow with a high of 27, except 23 along parts of the coast. A humidex of 32 and a very high UV index.
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1: Latest Environment Canada forecast, a mix of sun and clouds for the afternoon, small chance of showers inland with a high of 26, humidex of 29. A partly cloudy sky tonight with fog patches, so a low of 14. Sun and cloud to start off for Friday with a chance of showers in the afternoon and a high of 27, humidex of 32. Showers and cooler Saturday, just 19, and a mix of sun and cloud in 24 on Sunday.
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4: Latest Environment Canada forecast, a mix of sun and cloud through the afternoon, small chance of showers inland with a high of 26, humidex of 29. A partly cloudy sky tonight with fog patches, so a low of 14. Sun and cloud to start off for Friday with a chance of showers in the afternoon and a high of 27, humidex of 32. Showers and cooler Saturday, just 19, and a mix of sun and cloud in 24 on Sunday.
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AVR, today's best country with Tim and the Glory Boys. Another beautiful afternoon, a little bit cooler. 23 degrees right now, high of 26 with Shaboozy.

0: AVR, today's best country with Josh Ross. Good afternoon. I'm Matt Rideout. A little hectic in parts of the valley today. Some construction and paving going on. Paving going on in Kentville today. Park Street is reduced to one lane in the area of Acadia. Also Highway 12 near Prospect Road with traffic control in place. Also, work going on Belcher Street all day today from Mee Road to the Connector intersection, and in Bridgetown, McKenna Street will be closed, like totally closed today for work. So take your time, make your plans, adjust your plans accordingly, and drive safe.
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AVR, today's Best Country with Luke Combs. Another day, another chance to get in on the draw. One of 4-pack of tickets to the Friday night of Halifax Music Fest, Friday, June 26th, with the Chicks, Shaboozy, Fire Brothers, Blue Rodeo. Look, there's that ding again, still commenting. People getting in on the draw. Full details coming up after Cole Swindell. This is Morgan Griffiths.

0: 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Hi, I'm Matt Rideout, day four of getting in on the draw to win a four-pack of tickets to the Halifax Music Fest Friday, June 26th with the Chicks, Shaboozy, Blue Rodeo, and the Bar Brothers. 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Scroll down, you'll see that picture of Blue Rodeo. Okay, all you got to do is finish this sentence. Fill in the blank. Blue Rodeo is the soundtrack to blank. Could be your summer, could be your childhood, could be your road trip, whatever it is. Finish that sentence in the comments and you're in the draw. We're going to announce a winner tomorrow.
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0: VR Weather.
1: Latest Environment Canada forecast, a mix of sun and cloud through the afternoon, small chance of showers inland with a high of 26, humidex of 29. A partly cloudy sky tonight with fog patches, so a low of 14. Sun and cloud to start off for Friday with a chance of showers in the afternoon and a high of 27, humidex of 32. Showers and cooler Saturday, just 19, and a mix of sun and cloud and 24 on Sunday.
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0: AVR, today's best country with Kelsey Kulik. Hi, I'm Matt Wright, out mix of sun and cloud this afternoon. Still warming up a little bit to a high of 26, clear skies and 14 overnight tonight. A little tired today. Was up late last night watching the Knicks and the Spurs, Madison Square Garden last night, game four of the NBA Finals, where those Knicks, hey, I'm not going to lie, I turned the game off for a bit and only turned it on when I had a notification pop up on my phone, here come the Knicks. And man, the biggest comeback in NBA Finals history, down 29 points to start the second half. Wow. Came back win, 106-105. That was wild. If the Habs playoff run didn't, take a toll on me, which it did, the Knicks are also going to just, I can't handle both my teams going this far in the playoffs anymore.
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0: 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Get your 2 cents in. Today is the start of the largest sporting event in the world, the FIFA World Cup. How interested are you? Very much, somewhat, only for the Canadian games, or not at all? What do you think? avrnetwork.com. Cast your vote myself. I'm admittedly not the biggest soccer guy. I watch it. I enjoy it. I don't like dislike it. Will I watch the Canadian games? Yes, of course. Will I watch it once it gets down to maybe 4 or 8 teams? I'll watch it a little more. But I really can't shake the feeling that the billions and billions of dollars that go into this event could have maybe been better spent elsewhere. Then when you look at all the political angles of everything, it just gets a little silly. Everyone getting worked up this much over a soccer game, right? It's not what it used to be. I know I sound like an old man saying that, but it in the sense of it doesn't represent what it used to represent in my eyes. I'm not saying anyone else is good, bad, right, wrong about this thing here. That's just my 2 cents. What do you think? Today is the start of the largest sporting event in the world, FIFA World Cup. How interested are you? Very much, somewhat, only for the Canadian games, not at all. AVRnetwork.com. It's the web poll from Vogue Optical.
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AVR Today's Best Country with Dean Brody. Hi, I'm Matt Rideout. You guys have heard me go on about how much I enjoy Dutton Ranch, the latest Yellowstone spinoff, and how much I wanted to like Marshalls, and it's kind of fizzled out for me anyway. There's a very, very misleading article going around socials this afternoon. We'll dissect it in a minute. It's very misleading, and it could get you to watch a very poor show. I don't want that to happen to you. We'll talk about it after Jason Aldean.

0: AVR, today's best country, Jason Aldean. Don't tell on me. I am going to tell on them, Jason, because they are spreading misinformation about Yellowstone spinoffs, and we need to get this information correct. Okay, there's an article floating around socials this afternoon saying that, oh, the ratings are in and numbers don't lie. And it's saying that Marshalls has better ratings than Dutton Ranch. But as with anything, kids, read the article, not the headline. Okay? I'll give you a second to write that down. Read the article, not the headline. Because yes, Marshalls had a bigger audience for its premiere than Dutton Ranch did. But overall, Marshalls has kind of, I don't want to say nosedive, but they've leveled off. Whereas Dutton Ranch is going up. Okay? Read the article. Context matters. Watch Dutton Ranch, please.
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7: Latest Environment Canada forecast, a mix of sun and cloud through the afternoon, small chance of showers inland with a high of 26, humidex of 29. A partly cloudy sky tonight with fog patches, so a low of 14. Sun and cloud to start off for Friday with a chance of showers in the afternoon and a high of 27, humidex of 32. Showers and cooler Saturday, just 19, and a mix of sun and cloud and 24 on Sunday.
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0: AVR, today's Best Country with Dustin Lynch. Hi, I'm Matt Rideout. Sunny, clouds rolling in, high of 26 this afternoon. So, you know, social media and your phones, they follow you, they listen to you, they see what you're looking at online, you're browsing, your shopping history, all that kind of stuff. And now there's all these spam accounts that are kind of targeting you. And in this situation that I'm about to describe, hurting you. I have one here, right here on my phone. I'm going to read for you. So we'll do a dramatic reading of it. Okay. One day you'll do your last Jager bomb and not even realize it. Then suddenly you're excited about bird feeders, comfy patio chairs, and telling squirrels to behave in your yard. I told a squirrel this morning in my backyard that was going across the power lines, like, oh, be careful, bud. Who do I contact about memes, and like physical harm? Can we get a class action suit going on that? Does anyone have the number?
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0: AVR, today's Vest Country with High Valley. Good afternoon. I'm Matt Rideout. A little dicey, a little tricky with traffic today in different parts of the valley. In Kentville, we have some construction and paving going on. Park Street reduced to one lane. Also Highway 12 near Prospect Road with traffic control in place. And work also going on Belcher Street all day today from Mee Road to the Connector intersection. Also down in Bridgetown, McKenna Street closed today. Closed today for work. So take some extra time and be careful driving around those areas.
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AVR Today's Best Country with Tennille Towns. Aaron Goodman on the way right now. Lainey Wilson making you do math on a Thursday afternoon. 4x4 by you. So 4 times 4, 16, right? We have to solve for you. I'm not getting that involved with this.

0: AVR Today's Best Country with Aaron Goodman. Hi, I'm Matt Rideout. Sunny and 26 this afternoon. 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
1: AVR, today's Best Country, Brett Kissel, Dierks Bentley, Hurtin' Songs. Good afternoon, I'm Matt Rideout. Today, day four of your chance to win a four-pack of passes to the Friday night of Halifax Music Fest going on Friday, June 26th. The Chicks, Shaboozy, Blue Rodeo, and the Bar Brothers. Very easy to qualify for the draw today. All you have to do, go to the AVR Facebook page, scroll down just a tiny bit. I believe it's the second post there right now. See a picture of Blue Rodeo. Go comment on that photo and fill in the blank to this sentence. Blue Rodeo is the soundtrack to blank. Your summer soundtrack, your camping soundtrack, soundtrack to growing up a certain summer. I don't know. Whatever the case is, there's not really a wrong answer here. I can't foresee a wrong answer. That's not a challenge, by the way. Don't create a wrong answer scenario for me. Don't make me have to start, you know, moderating comments, okay? I don't need that on me. I don't want to wear that or be responsible for creating it. That's the bigger one. AVR Facebook page, you'll see the picture of Blue Rodeo there. Go comment, finish the sentence. Blue Rodeo is the soundtrack to blank. Tomorrow, we're going to pick a winner for a four-pack of tickets.
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3: All right, making our way through a Thursday afternoon. Great spending a couple of minutes catching up with Stacey DeVries with Valley Real Estate. How are you today, Stacey?
4: I'm great, Mike. I'm just standing on the side of the road. We're actually headed to our family beach vacation down in Lockport this weekend. It's my daughter and son-in-law's anniversary, and so we're taking some family time, but colleagues are covering the bases back there in the valley.
3: That's great to hear. That'll be a lot of fun. You're actually keeping the celebratory mood going back at work with a Father's Day contest all leading up to next weekend.
4: That's right. People can head over.

0: to the Facebook page and tell us about Valley Dad. So it could be their dad or any father figure, and what he likes to do in the Valley. So what his favorite activity might be. My dad loves going to the car shows with the Annapolis Valley Cruisers. What do you love to do, Mike?
1: You know what? I like hanging around the different homes of, you know, whether it's our kids, whether it's our home, just sort of doing the in-house tour, Stacy, is a lot of fun.
0: Love it. Yeah. Love it.
1: Stacy, Jacob Schaffelberg, our good friend from Port Williams, is the first Nova Scotian to be selected to Team Canada. The World Cup is actually underway, and Team Canada's first game is tomorrow afternoon at 4 o'clock. How much fun will that be to watch?
0: So exciting. So I actually used to own a little cafe at the Soccer Dome in Kemple, and Jacob started playing. He was like 4 years old. That's how I still remember him, with the little curls. So yeah, very excited for the Schaffelbergs and all of his teammates, and wishing them all well.
1: And you mentioned you're taking some family time over the next couple of days. The crew is certainly back at the shop waiting to take any calls. If our friends are traveling over the next few days, they see any real estate related signs, they can call you.
0: Yep, call or text, and I'll pass it along. 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
1: Stacy, enjoy the rest of the week and the weekend, and we'll chat again soon, okay?
0: Thank you.
1: Great catching up with Stacy DeVries with Valley Real Estate.
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4: Latest Environment Canada forecast, a mix of sun and cloud through the afternoon, small chance of showers inland with a high of 26, humidex of 29. A partly cloudy sky tonight with fog patches, so a low of 14. Sun and cloud to start off for Friday with a chance of showers in the afternoon and a high of 27, humidex of 32. Showers and cooler Saturday, just 19, and a mix of sun and cloud and 24 on Sunday.
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AVR, today's Best Country with Riley Green, Changed My Mind. Coming up in about 3 minutes, we're going to talk about how the Valley Drive-In has set up a wonderful 1-2 punch this weekend for you.

0: 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Hi, I'm Matt Rideout. This weekend at the Valley Drive-In on the 12th, 13th, and 14th, you're going to have a great double bill. And whoever put this together, they were thinking, okay? First feature is going to be Backrooms, a legit mind-bender, twist reality kind of thing. I wouldn't really call it a scary movie or a horror movie, but it is... it is intense, not like intensities, but it's intense. It has its moments. And then you can laugh it all off with Scary Movie 6. Okay. That's what's playing this weekend. Backrooms, freak you out a little bit, make you think, and then Scary Movie 6, laugh it off, go to bed happy. Okay. That's what's going on at the Valley Drive-In this weekend. 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
3: Well, good afternoon. Police in Kings County are investigating a suspicious death. RCMP officers responded to a report of a deceased man found outside of a home on Peck Meadow Road, about 10 kilometers south of Wolfville. That was around 3:50 this morning. The Southwest Nova RCMP Major Crime Unit is leading the investigation. Investigators are also working with the Medical Examiner Service to determine the cause of death. Police are asking anyone with the information to contact the Major Crime Unit or Crime Stoppers. No other details have been released by police. Still no official word on the identity of the person who died after a massive fire in downtown Bridgewater. Emergency crews responded to King Street just before noon yesterday. Police say a three-story apartment building was fully engulfed in flames with windows exploding. Deputy Police Chief Danny McPhee says no firefighter could have entered the building and survived. Investigators found a body in the basement unit after the scene was handed over to police last night. The victim is believed to be a resident who was unaccounted for. The fire also spread to a second building. Around 10 residents have been displaced. The cause of the fire is not yet known, and parts of King Street and Maple Street are still closed. The union representing long-term care workers in Nova Scotia says its lead table has ratified a tentative agreement. QP 1082 at St. Vincent's Nursing Home approved the deal late last night. The union says the agreement includes a minimum $5 raise for all workers over the life of the contract, plus extra wages for supervising students and improved layoff protections. 3,600 long-term care workers have been on strike since April 13th. Union Chair Krista Sweeney says the deal would not have been possible without the support of workers across the province. The agreement will now go to all striking members for a vote. If accepted, the province-wide strike will come to an end. Police in West Hants are warning residents about a rise in thefts from vehicles and the theft of high-value items, including cars. RCMP say the areas of Three Mile Plains, Falmouth, Vaughan, and Windsor have seen an increase in reports. Officers say vehicles are often left unlocked or with the keys inside. And police are urging people to lock up their vehicles every time, never to leave the keys inside, and to keep valuables out of sight. High-value items like generators and tools should be stored in a secure, locked location. Annapolis County is taking a new approach to public engagement with a series of informal community meetings across the municipality. The Community Conversations Program brings residents together with council and staff for open discussions about local issues, services, and projects without formal presentations or speeches. Two sessions have already been held in Clementsvale and Melvern Square. Warden Diane LeBlanc says residents have brought thoughtful questions and valuable ideas that help strengthen local communities. The next session is scheduled for June 24th at the Lower Granville Community Hall. The series will then pause for the summer before resuming again in the fall. Students at Avonview High School in Windsor have held the school's first annual Tractor Day. 15 students drove their tractors to school yesterday to showcase the region's rich agricultural heritage. Teacher Jeff Starrett says the event recognizes young people involved in farming. Grade 11 student Wyatt Lake tells the Annapolis Valley Register, restoring old tractors is a dying hobby, and it's important to keep it alive. West Hants Mayor Abraham Zebian says farming is entrenched in everything the community values. The idea started after three students drove their tractors to school last year, sparking a bit of a movement. And Premier Tim Houston's approval rating has slipped this quarter. According to a new Angus Reid poll, his approval rating fell 5 points to 34%. Houston now sits below the national average as political discontent grows in several provinces. Now, the poll shows only Manitoba Premier Wab Kanoo holding majority support at 61%. In contrast, Alberta's Danielle Smith dropped to an all-time low of 39%. Ontario's Doug Ford hit a new low of 21%. And British Columbia's David Eby fell to 31%. The survey highlights growing pressure on several long-serving premiers amid economic and policy challenges. In sports, the World Cup is getting underway with the opening ceremonies in Mexico City. Then Mexico plays South Africa as Korea plays Czechia in Guadalajara. Canada's first game will be against Bosnia-Herzegovina tomorrow. It's game 5 in Carolina tonight in the NHL Stanley Cup Final with the Hurricanes and Golden Knights tied at 2 games each. In baseball, the Blue Jays, the Red Sox, and the Yankees all have the day off. Now you're up to date. I'm Sheldon McLeod.
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3: Latest Environment Canada forecast, a mix of sun and cloud through the afternoon, small chance of showers inland with a high of 26, humidex of 29. A partly cloudy sky tonight with fog patches, so a low of 14. Sun and cloud to start off for Friday with a chance of showers in the afternoon and a high of 27, humidex of 32. Showers and cooler Saturday, just 19, and a mix of sun and cloud and 24 on Sunday.
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0: 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Got the new Taylor Swift coming up in about 10 minutes time. I knew it. I knew you. She was at the Knicks game last night, Madison Square Garden, down in what they call Celebrity Row. Right up front, the seats that cost quite literally tens of thousands of dollars in the regular season. I don't even want to know what they cost in the NBA finals, but they cost Taylor Swift money, put it that way. I can't be sure about this. I'm just kind of, I don't want to say concerned, apprehensive possibly. I may have become a Swiftie last night. I'm not 100% sure. We'll talk more about it in 10.
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AVR Today's Best Country, the latest from T-Swift. I knew it, I knew you. She was at the Knicks game last night, and I'm nervous that I may be becoming a Swiftie. Like, they kept cutting to her, like, every couple of minutes in the game for some reason, which is weird because her and Travis Kelce were at a game last month when and she was cheering against the Knicks because they were playing in Cleveland. So I don't know. I know she's from the area, whatever, sure, to each their own. So I'm nervous. I think I'm becoming a Swiftie because, like I say, they kept cutting to her. And I noticed, like, what is that shirt she's wearing? And it was blue and orange, Knicks colors. And I saw the word Knicks there. And then she moved her arm and it said Stevie Knicks, with Knicks spelled K-N-I-C-K-S. I was like, oh, that's kind of cool. I like Stevie Knicks, N-I-C-K-S, and I like the New York Knicks, K-N-I-C-K-S. I was like, that's kind of a cool shirt. And then I went, oh, no, this is how it starts.

0: AVR, today's best country. I always forget about the car horn on that one. I always forget about the car zooming by. Someday I'm going to remember that, and I'm going to wait for it to stop playing before I speak. 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
5: Latest Environment Canada forecast, a mix of sun and cloud through the afternoon, small chance of showers inland with a high of 26, humidex of 29. A partly cloudy sky tonight with fog patches, so a low of 14.

0: 18. Sun and cloud to start off for Friday with a chance of showers in the afternoon and a high of 27, humidex of 32. Showers and cooler Saturday, just 19, and a mix of sun and cloud and 24 on Sunday.
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AVR, today's best country throwback, Brooks and Dunn, Red Dirt Road. I love a lot of Brooks and Dunn. Okay. And I hate for that to be one of my favorite Brooks and Dunn songs, because there are arguably better songs. Like, I know you don't like to say one of the hits is your favorite. 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No, Red Dirt Road is easily my favorite Brooks and Dunn song.

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The newly reunited Florida Georgia Line. 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No one knows. No one knows just yet. It was all a bunch of hoopla for them to get on stage at the CMAs. But what are you going to do with the hoopla, guys? What are you going to do with the hoopla? Brett Kissel on the way right now. Kane Brown.

0: AVR Today's Best Country with Brett Kissel. Head over to the AVR Facebook page, okay? Talked about it a couple times already, but I want to make sure you are in on the draw with a chance to win. A 4-pack of tickets up for grabs for Friday night at the Halifax Music Festival, Friday, June 26th, headlined by The Chicks. You're also going to see Shaboozy, Blue Rodeo, and the Bar Brothers. Very easy to qualify for this. AVR Facebook page, scroll down, you'll see the picture of Blue Rodeo and the Halifax Music Fest poster there. Comment on that post by finishing this sentence. Blue Rodeo is the soundtrack to insert your words here. Okay? Whatever it is to you, could be your summer soundtrack, your cottage soundtrack, road trip soundtrack. I don't know what else. I was going to say prom, but what Blue Rodeo song would be at prom? Hasn't hit me yet. No. Try. No. I can't. Okay. Prom's not a good example. Don't say prom. Okay. Even if you do say prom, you're still going to qualify. We're going to make the draw tomorrow. We want to make sure that you are in it. AVR Facebook page. Scroll down to the photo of Blue Rodeo. Finish the sentence. Blue Rodeo is the soundtrack to your words.
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0: AVR Today's Best Country with Tucker Wetmore. Hi, I'm Matt Rideout. That's it for me tonight. Game 5 Stanley Cup Final. Who's gonna take the edge? Who's got it tonight? Carolina, Vegas. It's back in Carolina tonight for Game 5. This series has had everything. How many goals does Jordan Staal have in this series? Like 4 or 5 goals, and he had that diving one in Game 4. This is as sad as I am to not see my Habs in this spot, this has been an incredibly exciting Stanley Cup final. And to continue my theme of believing that you should support the team that knocks your team out, go Canes.
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2: Latest Environment Canada forecast, a mix of sun and cloud through the afternoon, small chance of showers inland with a high of 26, humidex of 29. A partly cloudy sky tonight with fog patches, so a low of 14. Sun and cloud to start off for Friday with a chance of showers in the afternoon and a high of 27, humidex of 32. Showers and cooler Saturday, just 19, and a mix of sun and cloud and 24 on Sunday.
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5: Latest Environment Canada forecast, a mix of sun and cloud through the afternoon, small chance of showers inland with a high of 26, humidex of 29. A partly cloudy sky tonight with fog patches, so a low of 14. Sun and cloud to start off for Friday with a chance of showers in the afternoon and a high of 27, humidex of 32. Showers and cooler Saturday, just 19, and a mix of sun and cloud and 24 on Sunday.
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